0: in my perfect perspective, changed a lot of things in my life. Like, to me, it's like straight like an arrow.
1: Actually can change the way of life, because if they like the archery, I think they can dedicate themselves to develop their archery with other people, and even they promote their archery to develop the social life. I think this place is more than just a historical park. It has some kind of concepts of the archery in the history. So I think we can make some kind of sharing some historical events with the archers. We have to make some kind of connections between people and between the place and between the history. I think this historical park is the very important place to make that kind of connections.
2: Японците бяха страхотна атракция. 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